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Some like foes. Some like anything as long as it rolls.

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1: I've heard people say that too much of anything

0: undisciplined, it remains mercifully.
1: Yes, and neither would you, Derek, this star nonsense.
0: Yeah.
1: No, it is a...
0: I'm sure of it.

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When all the water is gone, my job will be too. And I'm just trying to leave something behind. Oh, money is free, but love costs more than our bread.

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And pockets don't know what it means to be poor. I can get through the wall if you give me a door, so I can leave something behind.